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It's the real sound of Philadelphia, Classics 1079. Denise Williams, Niecy, she's free. Ah, man, well, you know who you are. We're rocking steady with the Whispers, soulfully kicking back. Hey, listen, we're still giving away tickets. Regular Porter tickets in full effect. That'll start a gang tomorrow, as far as I know, but I think I might have some other goodies. Hey, how many of you saw Patty LaBelle? How many of you saw the whole show? They got it in that rain again, right? But they did get it in. Rockin' steady, like I said. We kicking back, like I said before that. It's the real sound of Philadelphia Classics 107.9.

0: shouting out everyone that had candles in their house so they could see. And landlines. How about that? That's what's up. So is this. Classics.
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5: Hello, how are you?
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3: 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Thank you so much.
5: You're welcome so much.
3: So listen, family, if you find yourself having surgery and you need some skill care, call Always Best Care at 267-909-922. 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

0: Oh, the irony. The Chicago Lights, the Shy Lights. Oh, girl, if you know, you know. Hey, the All-Star Game is here. Home Run Derby. We got it. Man, we've been on Front Street for a minute, haven't we? Classic 107.9. How about a voyage?
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from Bob's in Winfield. T.S. Montgomery. I got it from a reliable source, and I never thought about this before, that Barry White was getting the same type of treatment from women that Teddy Pendergrass was getting at concerts. I never knew that. By the way, I think right now the last thing anybody wants to do is turn off the lights. 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

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Blue Magic, The Whispers, The Jacksons, Tina Marie, and The OJs. Forever Mine, how much would a ticket to that show be? 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

0: Angela Winbush, Patti LaBelle before that. It's the real sound of Philadelphia. 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I'm Manuel Glenn. 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

Speaking of bringing joy, the people that are cleaning up the city now are the same folks that were out there doing all that snow. Now you know, remember? Wake up, everybody. Harold Melvin and the Blue Note song. Still relevant today, like I say. This is before woke got stole. Maze is coming up next. Classics.

0: with his like fake, criticize the lovers. Sunshine, never knew love like this. This 1987 Hearsay album was one hell of a LP. That's why you listen. 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

0: I loved their sound. Those girls named Jones, Nice Over Egypt at Classics 107.9. And like that, yesterday and the weekend are history. Tomorrow, a mystery. What matters most is right now and what you do with it. Time, your most precious commodity. Time is a gift. That's why it's called the present. And until the next time, when my time and your time is our time, be good. If you can't be good, be better. If you can't be better, be careful. Failure is not an option. Enduring these anxious, anxiety-filled, traumatizing times, the ebbs, the flows, there's a word, the highs and lows. No matter what it is you're now dealing with, I promise, I guarantee you, there's going to be a blessing on the other side of through. Love you all. Mom, Dad, Cousin Crystal, Myoshi, Angelica too. God willing, I'll be back tomorrow. Hey, Ribbon. Good night.
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0: Jay Hamilton live in concert. 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Yay! Don't miss Anthony Hamilton, Joe, and John B. Also July 30th. Don't miss Drew Hill, intro 702, and no question.
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But here's a

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0: What's up, y'all? It's your girl, Tori Hart. I'm back. You are tuned in. This is Brutally Honest.
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1: Want to protect our planet? The air we breathe, water we drink, and land we share? Real progress begins with birds. Yes, birds. 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On a walk, in the park, or simply out the window. That's because birds are more than birds. 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And by helping them thrive, all of us thrive as well. 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Because at Audubon, hope begins with birds. Progress begins with birds. It all begins with birds. 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
1: That July sun is hot, but these giveaways are even hotter. 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
2: 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The Isley Brothers and Jeffrey Osborne promotions ends on Friday, July 17th, 2026, subject to official rules.
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Sounds like summer in Philly to me. 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

0: 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This your boy, Ricky Smiley. 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
2: 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Yeah. 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
1: A man tried to pull off the worst heist ever by swallowing a $19,000 Fabergé pendant like it was a vitamin.
2: What?
1: Police arrested him right in the jewelry store, but the pricey James Bond-inspired egg is still in transit.
3: No!
1: Officers now have to wait for it to naturally pass, which is probably the worst part of getting evidence ever.
2: It's the case of the golden poo.
1: He's due back in court, and officials are hoping it's after the pendant makes its grand exit.
3: Are they going to follow this man to the bathroom or what? What are you doing?
1: I hope not. I'm sorry, but I would have to be constipated until further notice.
2: You know what?
1: You get no proof out of me.
3: They are giving him prune juice as we speak. Trust me.
2: Hilarious.
1: Dang.
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4: 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But here's a few.

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But here's a few.

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12: Today, let's take a minute to remind ourselves that God clearly sees what we are facing. God knows the obstacles and the challenges we will have to overcome. God totally understands how we can become fearful, feel overwhelmed, and have trepidation, anxiety. But God also sees when we have become complacent and are no longer doing our best to help each other, but instead are only concerned about our own well-being. So today is a good opportunity for us to reassess our commitment to the will of God. Do we just complain and criticize when assistance and support is what is really needed? Do we have a strategy to correct situations and occurrences that we know are wrong? Can we replace our fear with action and our insecurity with confidence, knowing that God has never, ever left us nor forsaken us in the midst of any crisis, because God is eternally on our side? So let's get at it. Amen.
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you know about water ice, a pretzel, and a peach tea? 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

0: 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It's your girl, Tori Worry, Tori Hart. 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You are tuned in. 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

0: Senior Pastor of Mount Zion Missionary Baptist Church. This is the day that the Lord has made. Bishop Walker, good morning.
1: Good morning, Ricky, and good morning to everybody. We thank God for all of y'all. What a wonderful week it's going to be. Listen, this is the day the Lord has made, and we shall rejoice and be glad in it. Have you ever thought about that God is always working? Sometimes we have to wait until God works it out. You know, Ricky, I found out, man, that sometimes the waiting can be so painstakingly tough. Sometimes you're just waiting, man. You're like, Lord, what's going on? Seems like heaven gets soldered. It seems like you're praying and nothing's moving. But always remember something. God is always working. He's working behind the scenes. He's not only preparing the thing for you, but he's preparing you for the thing. And sometimes he's developing you, working on you, strengthening you, so you can have the character to carry the very thing that you are waiting on. If he gave it to you too soon, you blow it. So what he has to do is make sure that he strengthens you, he gives you the wisdom, he gives you all the spiritual foundation so that you'll be able to hold up the weight of the blessing that you'll believe in him for. You know, waiting is not always easy. You know, Ricky, like going to the waiting room at the doctor's office, and you get in there, man, you sit down, and when you sit down and fill out the paperwork, here's the thing you got to remember, you're in position. If you're in position, you're not tripping because you already know when your name is going to be called, they're calling you because you're in position. And some of you just got to stay in position, man. Don't let the devil uproot you from where God wants you to be. But here's the good thing, man. Just because they call somebody else's name before you, don't trip, don't hate, because it has nothing to do with you. All you should do is celebrate, because every time somebody else's name is called, you move up in the line. So go on and tell somebody. Go on and get your blessing. Go on and get yours. I'm not hating. I'm celebrating. Because when you get out the line, guess what? I come to declare over your life this week, you're next. So go on and give God glory right now. No, it's on the way. Be blessed. I'm Bishop Joseph Walker.
0: Hey, Bishop, let everybody know real quick how you can be reached.
1: Hey, I want y'all to follow me right there on Instagram at Joseph Walker 3. That's Joseph Walker, the number 3. And let me know you were listening to the Ricky Smiley Morning Show.
0: That is. Hey, love you, man.
1: Love you too, man.
0: I got a little bit of old school Clay Evans right here. That, you remember that Constantly Bishop?
1: Oh, my God. That's, yes, indeed.
0: Yes, sir. Hey, love you, man.
1: Love you too.

For most actions, there normally is a reaction that follows. And Lord, right now, we come with an attitude of gratitude, thanking you for your actions, praising you for your ways, because you are God. We find ourselves constantly thanking you because you're constantly blessing us. And because we have an attitude of gratitude, we can't help but to react to your actions. That's why we stop once again, Lord, as humble as we know how to, constantly thank you.

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God, you ought to lift your hands right now and give a wave off. 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

0: I'm in Maverick Chris Fell the third. Hey, I hope y'all enjoyed that right there. Got your praise on early this morning. We also want to thank the Bishop Joseph Walker for giving us that good word this morning. Got your front page right here.
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0: All right, 14 minutes after the hour, y'all, front page right here. Alfredas, good morning.
3: Good morning, Ricky. It's Monday, July 13th. Here's what's going on in the news. South Carolina Senator Lindsey Graham has died at the age of 71. His office says he suffered an aortic dissection following a brief illness. Now, President Trump says he spoke with Graham just hours before his death and that, aside from being tired, he seemed just fine. Trump said this on Meet the Press.
4: He's a tough one to lose. He was great. He was unique in every way, actually.
3: Now, if you followed politics for a while, you'll remember that Trump and Graham were not always on the same side. They were actually fierce rivals during the 2016 campaign before becoming close allies in Washington. Lawmakers from both parties are paying tribute, including Democratic Senator Adam Schiff, who called Graham larger than life. Meanwhile, after weeks of growing questions about his health, Kentucky Senator Mitch McConnell is setting the record straight. Well, not in person. The 84-year-old released a statement along with a photo from his hospital room saying he was hospitalized after a fall last month and later diagnosed with pneumonia. Now, McConnell says he didn't break any bones, he didn't suffer a concussion, and the doctors found no signs of a heart attack or stroke. After nearly a month out of the public eye, though, and some limited updates about his health, speculation began to grow. And now, since he still hasn't been seen in public and only sent a statement, people still are wondering if he's even alive at all. McConnell says he is following doctor's orders and will not be back on the Senate floor to vote just yet. However, he is still working. Elsewhere, Iranian and U.S. forces are continuing to trade attacks across the Persian Gulf. Iran says it targeted multiple U.S. bases in the region after last week's clashes near the Strait of Hormuz. And, of course, we're starting to feel it at the gas pump. Prices are edging higher yet again. For info on these stories and more, go to RickySmileyMorningShow.com. Brad's got the hotspot coming up next.
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17: Let's take a look at the roadways. Here's traffic.
18: Good morning, everybody. Lots of storm damage from over the weekend, especially in western portions of Philadelphia and lower Merion. 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A couple of extra problems this morning, too. Southbound 55 is blocked completely between exit 48, Route 641, and exit 45, Route 553, around an overturned tractor trailer. Before the Home Run Derby, pull up to the Audi Zero All-Gas Garage, July 13th, noon to 8. 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
7: All right, 29 before the top of the hour. Time for the hot spot. What up, Brett?
8: What up, Ricky? Good morning, everybody. I'm your girl, Brad Tat-Tat, and this is the hot spot where we bring you music, movies, and more. So let's get on off into it. Well, y'all, starting not to address this or say anything about this, but now I have to because it seemed like it won't just go away. People keep speaking on it. So a couple of weeks ago, a clip from my show, Brett and Judy, on Facebook at The Real BB Judy went viral. And in the clip, I was telling my wife about a show idea for a boot camp type show that I shared with Deb Antony. And that we came up with it together. We put our ideas together. We both wanted to do a boot camp. But anyway, I'll get into the story, but here's some of the clip.
9: I was watching TV. I just happened to see Deb's house, and I was like, let me just see what this is about. The network wanted to do a boot camp show. So we pitched it to them. Me, Deb, whatever happened, they ended up saying they wanted to do something else after that. So I had been holding on to this idea for a long time or whatever, and I had been talking back and forth to Deb. I got all the receipts. I hit him one day like, yo, me and Deb need to talk to you about doing a boot camp show. You know what I'm saying? So he goes, oh, she pitching it to me today.
10: Without you?
9: Damn. Kind of the same ideas, kind of the same thing we pitched in the deck together. Some ideas were hers and some are mine. I'm not taking full credit for it, but it was our ideas collectively put together to build this boot camp. And I just didn't think she would go pitch it without me. I felt so stupid. I couldn't say to this man. I was like, oh, okay, that's what's up. And I hung up like, what the f-?
11: Wow.
1: Wow.
8: Yeah, so that is my truth. It's not a lie. We both wanted to do a boot camp. We talked about different things that we could do. We came up with the plan for the boot camp. It's always been a dream of mine to pour into other artists. I have been doing that since the 90s. JD used to get on to me about helping so many people and not focusing on myself because I wanted them to get that feeling that I got when JD put me on. We put people in studios. We've taken them overseas, put them on shows. Anyway, let's get to the point. So we did a talent showcase on Growing Up Hip Hop ATL to gear up kind of for the boot camp because they said that WeTV said they wanted it initially. We pitched our show, the boot camp, to the network, and they passed, right? They passed on it once we pitched it. We pitched it on a network call with everybody on this call, so everybody heard all of our ideas. So Deb and I text, and she told me that All Black, one of the execs, wanted to give us the show. So I said, okay, fast forward. I reached out to that exec, and he said, oh, Deb is pitching it to me today. Because I said to him, I want to talk to you about a meeting to pitch the show that me and Deb, the boot camp show, that we were talking about. So he said, Deb is pitching it to me today. So I was like, oh, okay. Now, I didn't let him know that I was shocked or nothing because I didn't put nobody in my business like that. So I was just like, okay, cool, whatever. So, you know, I was hurt, all that, blah, blah, blah. Said nothing else to Deb after that to this day.
1: Wow.
8: Nothing else to that man that I talked to. That was the last time I spoke to him as well. Now, before supposedly she pitched the show, there was no call to me. There was nothing. There was no text to me. There was nothing to say, hey, I'm going to pitch our show. So fast forward, I'm watching TV, and it's probably both seasons of her show up because I had never seen it. This was not too long ago. And I looked at it a little bit, and I was like, oh, wow. It was very similar to our show ideas that we put together. Like I said in the clip, some are hers and some are mine. Collectively, we came up with that show. Now, me sitting on a panel judging a show with her don't mean nothing to me, because I've hosted talent showcases all over the world. MTV, been a judge on the Rap Game, 2007 Celebrity Rap Superstar with Kevin Hart. That's nothing. I did a favor for somebody that I was cool with. So, and I was the only celebrity judge on that panel. Anyway, that don't mean nothing. Because I saw that there was a picture put up that circled me that said she been doing this. We all can say what we've been doing for years, because we've all been doing what we do for years.
0: Right.
8: Like, so, anyway, when we pitched the show, like I said, the network didn't take it. She texted me and said the guy wanted the show at All Black. fast forward, I didn't talk to him or Deb after that. I'm just trying to figure out where the lie comes in. Now, these are my feelings. This is what I went through. You know what I'm saying? Like, yeah, and
0: are
8: that's
0: there
8: how
0: any liability stuff.
8: And that's how I felt. I didn't do nothing about it. I did talk to a lawyer, but I was like, you know what? I'm blessed. She can have her show, whatever it is. I did not think that it was the same show. That's why I had let it go. I was like, I'm not going to even deal with it. I didn't think it would be the same show that we had talked about. I definitely knew she wouldn't do nothing like that. But when I saw it, I just felt crazy, because I felt like, dang, it's the same show. And the only reason I brought it up, because she said something about me needing clicks and views.
1: Oh,
8: mommy, that's something I definitely don't need. Me and my wife spent our own money to put this show together that we have out now, because the fans kept asking, the fans who love us kept wanting to know what was going on in our life. So we put our own money up because we own it. We wanted to own it, and we can put it on whatever platform we want to. So we chose Facebook because we wanted to. And right. every coin, every inch of a coin comes from that goes in our pocket. We don't have to share with anybody. Ownership is very important, but we'll get into that another time. Because anything that's on We or anything that's on any of these networks, you don't own it at all. You could be executive producer, whatever, but you don't own it. But anyway, I got more to say to finish this out on the other side. It's the Ricky Smiley Morning Show.
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12: All right, y'all, Rick's about the morning show. Brad, you were talking about the situation with you and Deb. The time right now is about the 43 after the hour, Alfred. Now, 17 before the top of the hour. Go ahead, Brad.
13: Yeah, so I was saying, you know, look, I'm not trying to beef with Deb. At one point in time, we had a very great relationship. We were super cool with each other. We loved each other. We looked out for each other. So when this happened, my feelings were hurt, and I just felt betrayed, and I just left it all alone. So here's some of the clip of what she had to say after my show came out, and I said my truth, what happened to me.
14: I ain't stole nothing from nobody. I only give careers. I give you an opportunity to come out of the poverty, to come out of everything it is that you go through. I give those ideas to people. I give hope to the hopeless, period. So for her to say that I stole a show, she's wrong. They denied that show. That show was denied years ago. So why now come up? When I came up with Deb's House, I let Brad know. I didn't just do that to her. I love it. You know how bad this is piercing me? This hurts.
13: I don't recall anybody letting me know about any other show. I just know that we pitched a boot camp show to the network, WeTV. They decided they didn't want to do it. So when I reached out to the executive to say, hey, me and Deb want to talk to you about this idea we got, and he said she's pitching it today, I automatically felt betrayed. Like, a boot camp show to me is a boot camp show. She's saying that mine is different because I wanted mine to be on an army base. I did. We had a bunch of different ideas that didn't go into whatever show that she's got now. But there's so many things that are similar about what we discussed, my ideas and hers, in her show that she has now. But the only reason it can't, and I don't want nothing from her. I ain't trying to get no money. I don't want nothing. I don't want nothing. The only reason it came up is because when I was filming Brett and Judy, I was asked what other shows did I want to do. And I was like, well, I want to do my boot camp show. I'm still passionate about that. I still want to help people as I always have. She's not the only person that wants to pour into people. I am an artist who got blessed by Jermaine Dupri believing in me, and that feeling was amazing. And I've always, my whole career, wanted to give that to somebody else. And the last thing, it was a post yesterday. And this is why I had to say something, because it's getting kind of malicious. And after I say this today on the Ricky Smiley Morning Show, I'm done talking about it. They can talk and say whatever they want to say after this. It says, stop lying on me. You need clicks and views. Ma'am, I don't need clicks and views. Me and my wife pay for this out of our pocket. And it was an obscene amount of money that I'm not going to even discuss. But we own it. We can sell it. We can do whatever we want to do with it. It is ours. Nobody can take it. Nobody can do anything. And like I said before, all the money comes to us. And then it was one more little thing she said that was, to me, unnecessary. She said, I'm on season 3 now. They're on the internet. T-H-E-R. They're on the internet. I would believe that would be T-H-E-I-R. But we're on the internet because that's where we wanted to put the show. You can put it on any platform we wanted to put it on, but we chose to put it there because that's what we wanted to do. And it's doing very well. So I don't need clicks and views at all. And we love our fans. We appreciate our fans. And that's why we do this. It says, this is not Brett, not her style. She know it's far from the same show we were going to do. I don't know that, or else I wouldn't have said that. Why? I have no reason to lie about my feelings. So that is that. I wish her luck in everything she does. I'm happy she got the show. That's good for her. It just tripped me out that when I saw it, finally, it was the same show. Yes, I heard she had a show.

0: all of this, Brad ain't no liar. Check my track record. Okay, and that's all I have to say about that. I'm not talking about it no more. I wish everybody the best of luck. I am so blessed. I am so deaf. I'm on the Ricky Smiley Morning Show. You can catch Brat and Judy on Facebook on the Real BB Judy page. You know what I'm saying? You can catch all of our reruns on WeTV. It's everywhere, on every cable network. I had a baby special. We made a lot of money with WeTV. Mm-hmm. Unfortunately, when the next cycle of shows came, there was a huge budget cut. So I don't know if anybody else made as much money after that cycle that we had with the new shows. So I wish everybody luck. Congratulations on everything they do. And I'm out. I'm done with it. I'm not talking about it no more. Say what you want to say and be blessed. That's
1: there it. There it is. All right, y'all. 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
17: Well, the traffic volume is filling in pretty quickly. This traffic report is sponsored by Staples. Trouble on the eastbound 30 bypass. Jam solid from 322 and through just past 113. An accident blocking the right lane there. If you're heading through Montgomery County, an accident Cowpath Road at Morgan Street to watch out for. And the southbound lanes of Route 55 are still shut down from exit 48 to exit 45 around a big overturned tractor trailer in Harrison Township, Gloucester County. It's the most wonderful time of the year at Staples. They have back-to-school supplies as low as 25 cents, up to 40% off select tech and more at Staples.com. /back to school. Staples, that was easy. Sunny and warm today, moderate humidity, high up to 86, clear skies overnight with a low of 65, and then tomorrow starts our next heat wave. Nice sunshine, but a high of 92. Right now, it's mostly sunny and 70. 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I'm Randy Chepigan, now back to the Ricky Smiley Morning Show on the Real Sound of Philadelphia. 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
1: 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The Ricky Smiley Morning Show is on the real sound of Philadelphia. 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
4: Can we stop with the themed party, please? I'm so tired of themed parties. Now I got a cowboy outfit because you want to have a Wild Wild West party. No, get the out of here. Stop with the themes, man. I'm buying all this bullshit. I got a high top fade wig because you want to have a house party, theme party. No. I'm wearing my regular clothes. Right. Out here shopping for your one night. If you want to have a theme party, you need to send everybody $80 to buy their outfit for the party.
2: Yes.
4: Just going out here buying your theme party. Let's go buy some Fila's. No, I'm not wearing these Fila's ever again. Why am I? I'm not, no.
2: Yes. So
3: right.
2: True.
3: And comedian M. Brown, man.
5: Who is that?
3: That's comedian M. Brown out of Chicago, man. Funny dude.
5: There it is. Gary.
3: All right, y'all. Coming up next, Yankee Stadium. Y'all, what happened at Yankee Stadium the other day? I'm going to talk.

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6: All right, 6 minutes after the hour, Gary has the tea and the color of the day. Gary, good morning to you.
7: Good morning, Ricky. Good morning, America. Good morning to you. It's Monday, a beautiful, beautiful day in the neighborhood. And here's what's happening in celebrity news, y'all. Oh, everybody's talking about it. Jay-Z, y'all. Jay-Z, Sean Carter, y'all. He officially, honey, kicked off, y'all, his historic 3-night residency at the Yankee Stadium, y'all, to celebrate the 30th anniversary of his legendary 1996 debut masterpiece, Reasonable Doubt. They say, baby, honey, they say he just didn't just walk out and run through his catalog. They're saying he completely reset the cultural timeline. Now, the 56-year-old hip-hop billionaire, y'all, turned, y'all, the massive baseball stadium into a star-studded family reunion, y'all, bringing out his iconic wife, honey, his icon from his past, and, y'all, his multi-talented chillin'. They say, but, baby, they say, honey, it's the lethal, unexpected bars, y'all, that he dropped during his opening freestyle, addressing the internet's, y'all, favorite NFL controversy that has the entire peanut gallery screaming for oxygen. Now, they say the crowd, baby, completely violently, y'all, exploded the second the lights dimmed would be an absolute understatement. They say Jay-Z, honey, started the night at 100, opening the show, y'all, with his very first album track, Can't Knock the Hustle. Yes, ma'am, baby. And they were saying, baby, Jay-Z did it all. They say, honey, while the crowd was ready to sing along to Mary J. Blige's legendary original hook, they say the stage door slid open and out stepped none other than Beyoncé. They say, baby, yes. This girl was looking at herself. They say, looking like an absolute runway goddess. They say, Queen Bey delivered live, flawless vocals and left the stadium, y'all, completely shaken. But let me tell you something, too, honey. Let's go ahead and be clear about it.
8: Here it comes.
7: Amazing. Yeah, it was amazing, but people was very angry, and I would have been damn angry, too. Ricky, he had them people waiting outside for 3 hours. Long hours, honey. 3 hours, y'all, waiting to get doggone in, to get in the show, and here's what he had to say.
9: And they closed all the doors, and somebody rushed the door, and they closed the door for you guys' safety and everybody's safety outside. There's 10,000 people outside. I don't want to start music, the people get trampled. So I know, really sorry for the inconvenience, but I have to make sure everybody's okay.
7: Yeah.
8: He let you know, Gary.
10: That's good. 10,000
8: people outside.
7: Hell, but you got me waiting. If you said the concert was starting at 700, it needs to start at 7. Now there's no damn 12
10: at night. 10,000 people still outside because somebody rushed it. He don't want those people to miss out on the performance. And had he started performing, people might have started rushing the door and somebody might have got hurt.
7: Well, somebody got hurt, damn, because they couldn't get to work this morning because, hell, he had been waiting all day.
6: Why did they start baseball and football games on time? I'm trying to see the difference.
7: Do what?
6: Baseball games and football games.
10: It don't be like 10,000 people waiting outside who, you know, 10,000 people is a lot of people.
1: And I think those fans for the baseball and football games, the fans for the baseball and football games are probably more orderly and, you know, waiting. Well, those people is probably.
7: It's disrespectful, honey, to the people, honey. Then to make matters worse, then when he started off, because first of all, I told y'all this, but y'all said, I knew damn well he was going to have Beyonce to help sell them tickets, honey, because no way in hell them tickets would have sold like that without Beyonce, honey.
10: No, Gary, yes, her name wasn't on the bill or on the, she was a surprise guest.
7: I know that, but honey, people knew she was going to be there. No way he was going to leave Beyonce at home, suffering at home while he out there performing,
10: that
7: honey.
10: Didn't mean she was going to come on stage. She didn't come on stage when he did the Roots picnic.
7: Well, she came on stage last night, honey, because
10: already she was supporting her husband,
7: well,
10: Gary.
7: Well, support him at home.
10: Why? She was a great guest. I'm sure the people that had to wait hours were very happy to see her.
7: Well, that's the problem, honey. You trick people. Then what make matters even worse, honey, what upset me about, she copping off a T.I. girl. Be yourself. She cut his hair. Why you cut his hair? You just saw it.
6: Tiny didn't cut T.R. hair?
7: Yeah, somebody cut his hair.
1: But he cut his hair before he came back as, you know, the reigning king of rap.
7: Exactly. And honey, she cutting his hair. You just showed this doggone washing his hair with Sacred the other day. Now you're cutting his hair. Make up your mind, honey. Is that his hair or was that a wig or what was it?
10: It was his hair. He cut his hair,
7: Gary. Yeah, well, but you just showed us washing your hair. Which one are you going to do, wash it or cut it?
10: Well, before it was cut, it got washed.
6: I was supposed to cut it and then wash it.
7: That's right, honey.
10: I'm sure it got washed after the cut, too. He didn't have nothing after that.
6: This didn't work their nerves, huh?
7: Yes, because, honey, you know that's just a big fraud, honey.
10: What's the fraud? No fraud.
7: Because he tricked us with Beyonce. He got the people waiting 3 hours in line, honey. Then he brought Blue Lily out there playing the piano. Then Blue Ivy was playing the piano because they were trying to get money all kind of ways, honey.
10: No,
6: but none of them weren't. Put on the show.
0: It is crazy that the show started at like 12:15 in the morning and it ended at 3 in the morning.
7: No, it's still going on, they said. So, hell, it don't make no doggone sense. That just don't make no sense, baby. These girls, honey, Ricky, I be tricking people in the entertainment. Well, no, Brad, that's your line. The entertainment business with music, honey, got people sitting there waiting all doggone night. I just don't like that. I just felt they should have told us.
10: Wait, what's my line? Hold up, what?
6: Folks got to go to work.
7: Yeah, entertainment, honey. Yeah, you play music, you do music. Y'all have people waiting.
10: No, Gary, he didn't have people waiting. Something happened that could have really been bad. You remember what's his name?
8: Houston.
10: Travis Scott?
8: Yeah.
10: Travis, like, we don't want any more tragedies and stuff like that.
7: Well, if you know you're going to attract people like that, then, honey, you should let them come in increments.
10: Oh, my God.
0: And look at that list you have, Gary, of everybody that came out. Pharrell.
7: Joe Boss, Jermaine Dupri,
10: yes.
7: Pat, Joe, Tiana, yes. Taylor, Jeezy, Pharrell, Usher, Rihanna, honey. He had all those
10: people. It might have been late, but those people were thoroughly entertained and saw a lot of people that they have never seen before.
7: Oh, really?
10: Yeah.
7: Oh, they ain't never seen them? Yeah, but anyway, it just really hurt my spirit, though, Ricky. I was just really bothered by
10: that. It didn't even bother you, Gary, because you wasn't even there.
7: Yeah, but I was there in spirit.
10: Gary, what's one Jay-Z song?
7: Hova. The Kahlua today, honey, is one of my favorite Kahluas, honey, in honor of little Blue Ivy. The Kahlua today, y'all, is Blue, because she was playing that piano, baby. They said, you're going to work tonight,
10: honey. He's so proud of her.
7: But also, too, it angered me, too, Ricky, why he copied off Diana Ross. He had the damn spotlight fly in the helicopter.
6: Man, give us a Kahlua today.
7: Diana Ross, honey, did the helicopter when she did the Super Bowl, when she came out. So these people, they were just tricking me.
6: Man, give us a Kahlua today.
7: The Kahlua is Blue, hell. On the high end, you Blue, you Blue. That's your Kahlua today.
6: The high end and the low end, damn.
10: Shout out to Jay-Z, Beyonce, Pharrell, Blue Ivy, and everybody that came out.
6: Yes,
10: it was
6: sir.
10: An amazing show.
6: Yes, sir.
10: Thank you.
6: And I got your way. Y'all give it up for Gary with the team. I got your way, your calls. Y'all get in and hit the phone out. Open 8669 Ricky, 8669 RICKEY. Call me now, Ricky. It's on the morning show.

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13: Let's take a look at the roadways. Here's traffic.
14: Plenty of trouble with accidents this morning. 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Eastbound 30 bypass, still jammed from 340 and through just past 113. An accident off on the shoulder there. And southbound 55 in Harrison Township, Gloucester County, completely shut down by an overturned tractor trailer between exit 48 and exit 45. Every now and then you find a deal where you get more and pay less. 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

0: wake up, because I just love y'all's show. 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
1: My name is Tiffany, calling from Raleigh, North Carolina, telling Jaquetta White to wake up, and tell I'm dying on this phone, but you all have a great day.
2: Denise Carr, calling from Baltimore, Maryland. I would like to wake up my sister, Yvonne Carr, my brother, Ricky Carr, and all of my nieces and nephews. Wake up, wake up.

0: Need to know. 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
1: Hey, good morning, Rick. Good morning, everybody. Good to be with y'all. Listen, let me dive right in. By now, most of y'all know about the name Nolan Wells. And if you haven't, you already know, you already know the weight that comes with it. Nolan Xavier Wells, 18 years old, student athlete out of Ocean Springs, Mississippi. On the 4th of July, he got on a boat with his friends out to Horn Island. It's supposed to be a holiday, a cookout on the water, and that's all it was supposed to be. Nolan never came home. Many of you have already heard his friends said he was last seen around him with him at 3 o'clock in the afternoon. By their accounts, they left the island a little bit later. They say the boat was taken on water, and Nolan decided to stay behind and catch a ride back with somebody else. But here's what has sit funny with a lot of us. When those friends came back to the mainland, they came back with Nolan's phone and his keys, but not him. And when his family got the phone back, they say messages had been deleted. 2 days later, on the morning of July 6, a park ranger found Nolan's body on the far side of the same island. Now the sheriff's office says they suspect he drowned and they don't see foul play before any kind of investigation. The autopsy's not back, the toxicology report's not back, and Nolan's parents have said the same thing over and over. They are not picking blame at anybody. They're literally saying they want the truth. A mother and father who raised their boy to stay with the group, trying to understand how the group left without him. I gotta be honest with you, Rick, and I know a lot of us have talked about this. The internet is moving crazy fast, but there is a photo going around as of late last night, reposted by Ben Crump, the family's attorney, that people are claiming shows Nolan at a pool party on land in Jackson County in the early hours of July 5th, which is after his friends say they left him on the island. Now hear me, y'all, that photo has not been confirmed. Some of what's out there that we're hearing is credible, and some of it is already falling apart. All of us need to be careful about what we share in this moment. There's already a false account of that night going around, a woman claiming she told Nolan's mother about a fight at the party, but Nolan's mother says she never spoke to that woman at all. That's how fast a lie can travel while a family is grieving. So if you don't know it's true, don't pass it on. Don't muddy the water in this moment, especially as an investigation is trying to take place. But let me say this, Rick, if that photo is real, if Nolan was on land at a party after, hours after his friends said they left him out on the island, then every account we've been given falls apart. The whole timeline is in question. And that means the local authorities can't treat this.
0: Of course, Mississippi, they're going to take their word for it.
1: Yep. But this puts them in a place where they gotta go back and fill every hole, especially because they know people are watching. And to those young men and to anybody who was around, whether you knew Nolan or not, if you know something, now is the time. Not next week, not after his trend. Silence protects the wrong people. And that's exactly why, Rick, it's important that everybody listening, that y'all stay tuned in to the Ricky Smiley Morning Show. Our brother, attorney Ben Crump, is going to be on later this morning. He's who the family has brought in to push for a deeper look, for an independent autopsy. He's got more details than I on that photo, on the phone, on the questions that just don't, on the questions that he's raising about the things that don't add up. So please, you all, stay tuned in. Because he's going to give us the information behind what we're seeing online that's true and not true.
2: You know, I was just going to say, it's also important why we as broadcasters and just black people have to keep talking about stuff like this. When we first did the story here on the Ricky Smiley Morning Show, it wasn't on CNN. It wasn't it was only on, you know, black sites, black news. So we have to, now they have to look at it. But there was nothing anywhere. I was like, wait, what happened? Because I don't see this on any news sources. So we have to talk about what's happening in our community.
1: Y'all, stay tuned. Hit me on Jeff's Nation. Let me know what you're thinking, what you're hearing, and let's make sure we're sharing the right information. Love y'all. Have a great Monday. I'll talk to y'all Thursday.
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4: 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Let go!
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0: ones and twos. Hey, y'all, good morning. What up, man?
1: I'm good, man. Yo, just got to big up everybody, man. I thought it was me in the club them over the weekend. And, of course, hit me up on the gram at J-A-H Lion Sound.
0: J-A-H Lion Sound, man. I appreciate that mix.
1: My pleasure, man. You done, though.
0: Yes, sir. Blitz on the way you at, man.

0: What's going on?
1: Man, my mama her favorite person who sang songs passed, shouted. And she been playing her music what? All morning. This her favorite song, shouted. They played this at her wedding when she married my real daddy, but my stepdaddy. Hold on.
0: Turn it up. Turn it up. Hold on.
1: And she can't believe he gone, shawty.
0: I know. Look,
1: we didn't know he was sick.
0: Yeah. Oh, man. Larry Graham.
1: My mama
0: said
1: she can't believe he gone, shawty, but he passed on Sunday.
0: Man,
1: Larry Graham gone, shawty.
0: Blatt's on the where did he live?
1: Alfredo, why you ain't mentioned this in the front page?
2: He's still alive. That's why.
0: Hold on. Blatt's on the where does Larry Graham live?
1: Where he live?
0: Yeah.
1: I don't know where he live.
2: Are you sure you don't have him mixed up with Lindsey Graham?
1: Huh?
2: Pretty sure your mom
1: hold
2: hasn't.
1: On. Hold on.
0: Hold on.
1: Say what now?
2: Larry Graham is still alive. He's 79. I think you have him mixed up with Lindsey Graham.
1: Who that is?
2: Oh my gosh. A senator who died over the weekend. Thank
1: so Larry
2: is.
1: Graham, hold on. So, wait a minute. So who?
2: Larry Graham is still alive. Lindsey Graham, a senator, did pass over the weekend. But Larry Graham is 79 years old, and he's
1: so the man who did this song right here.
2: Yes.
1: Okay, so he ain't dead.
2: No, he's not.
1: So who died? What he song?
0: Mitch McConnell.
1: What song he sung?
2: Maybe Lindsey Graham did not sing. He was a senator. He was a U.S. senator. So he's no he. He didn't die.
1: Okay,
2: he
1: so
2: died.
1: Larry Graham, so the man who sung this song right here. So he ain't dead.
2: No, he's 79 years old.
0: He's still living.
2: Still living.
1: Okay, let me go ahead and talk to my mom and grandma. I'll see y'all tomorrow.
0: Uh-oh. Are you still not coming? Hello? Hello?
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18: Buddy, that's trouble for our Monday morning, even though the volume is pretty reasonable. If you're trying to go south on the Blue Route 476, the off-ramp to St. David's Villanova completely blocked by a vehicle fire now. All equipment's on the scene trying to take care of that. And an earlier accident's now cleared from the eastbound 30 bypass just east of 113, but we're still jammed from 340 and through that point. Typical delays in the Schuylkill Expressway and Vine Expressway. Northbound 95, though, jammed from Girard up to the Betsy Ross, where an accident blocks the left lane. Southbound, the typical delay from Cotton down to the Betsy Ross. Every now and then, you find a deal where you get more and pay less. 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Sunny and warm today. Moderate humidity, high up to 86. Clear overnight with a low of 65. Tomorrow starts our next heat wave. Nice sunshine, but 92. Right now it's mostly sunny and 72. 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I'm Randy Chep again. 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
10: You can call a black person at work and they'll talk to you while they're supposed to be working. But you try to call them while they're on their break or at lunch. 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And you be feeling bad, be like, man, I ain't mean to bother you while you were working. Be like, no, I'm at lunch. You be like, well, I thought this was the time you were supposed to be talking. Be like, no, this my time.
11: Charles Walden. All right, Gary.
12: Coming up next. The brothers, y'all. Stephon Diggs and his brother. They ended up in a little lawsuit, huh? 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We're just finding a morning show. 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
8: All right, 5 minutes after the hour, Gary has the tea and the color of the day. Gary, good morning.
9: Good morning, Ricky. Good morning, America. Good morning to you. It's Monday. A beautiful, beautiful day in the neighborhood. And here's what's happening in celebrity news, y'all. Christopher Blake Griffin, y'all. The man, y'all, who accused NFL free agent Stephon Diggs of sexual assault, y'all, has submitted over 100 text messages and communications, y'all, to the court. Now, in court documents obtained by TMZ, Mr. Christopher claims that he submitted over 100 pages of communication, including y'all texts on iMessage and y'all Instagram between himself and Stephon. Now, Stephon, honey, previously claimed y'all Christopher had failed y'all to turn over Instagram messages, but y'all Christopher said that Stephon has those messages himself. Now, Stephon claims, y'all, that Christopher blocked him on Instagram and he can't see their old messages anymore. So, y'all, he asked the judge to order Christopher, y'all, to hand them over. Christopher complied and, y'all, submitted the messages to the judge. Now, the celebrity stylist, I should say, previously, y'all, asked the judge to force Stephon, y'all, to hand over his financial records. Now, Christopher wants evidence, y'all, to dispute Stephon's claim that his allegations caused Stephon financial harm. Now, Stephon filed y'all in defamation lawsuit last November after Christopher sat down with YouTube vlogger Tasha K, y'all, for an interview. Now, in the interview, Christopher accused y'all Stephon of drugging him, y'all, and pleasuring himself in front of him. Christopher also claimed, y'all, that the former Patriots star tried to unalive him during his advances. Now, Stephon is reportedly, y'all, gender fluid and bisexual. He fathered at least 8 children with multiple women. Now, the Patriots waived honey Stephon following the team's Super Bowl loss in February. Part of the reason, y'all, for letting him go was his personal baggage off the field, honey. And it goes on and on and on. I still don't understand all this stuff, honey. Now, these girls, honey, they got with these men, honey, and stuff. Now, they want to talk on them, want to get a check and stuff like that. It's just, I don't know, honey. It's just a sad situation. That probably was the reason why him and Cardi B broke up, because people, you know, started saying all kind of things about him or what have you. And these girls want a check now, and I just don't understand it, but congratulations, honey, to them, honey.
10: Why is it? You know, whatever. Oh, my God, Gary. Oh, my goodness. I'm just going to be quiet.
9: Yes. All right, moving on in other celebrity news, y'all. Oh, my God. They say, baby, is she botched or just squinting? They say fans are sounding the plastic surgery alarm, honey, after shocking World Cup picks, honey, of Miss Iggy Azalea, baby, in the Unforgiven Dallas Sun. They're saying, baby, that because the internet peanut gallery is out, honey, running a full-scale forensic investigation, honey, on the timeline. They say MCO, y'all, has been tracking a complete hyperventilating digital wildfire after Australian rap star Iggy Azalea, y'all, popped up, baby, in Texas for the historic 2026 FIFA World Cup matches. And they said, baby, the Kansas Stadium receipts, honey, have the critics completely losing their mind.
11: Oh, I gotta see
10: this. Please send it to me.
9: The 36-year-old fancy rapper, y'all, made a massive high-profile appearance, y'all, at the Dallas Stadium recently, pulling up, y'all, to support her hometown, Australia, Socceroos, y'all, as they battled it out for the pitch. Now, they say while Iggy Honey looked incredibly chic and full of team spirit, a series of unedited, high-definition crowd pictures hit the algorithmic forum showing her baby aggressively squinting.
8: Wait.
9: They say this girl was squinting, honey. Squinting into the blazing Texas heat. Now, they say, honey, the second honey those pictures hit the... the streets. They say the comment section completely unviolently exploded with trolls, rulers, and screaming that her face looked tired, honey. It boxed
2: Why tired?
9: From extreme comments.
10: That's not her.
9: Girl, that's her baby.
10: Wait, what?
2: Oh, boy.
9: These girls are having these surgeries, honey. It's just a mess. Oh, they say the narrative currently, y'all, paralyzing the urban blogs, y'all, is absolute chaos. They say, honey, because of the bright daylight was completely hitting her face, they say Iggy was caught, honey, contouring her expression, you know, causing her eyes to look tightly pulled back and her cheeks, honey, structures had to appear unusually
10: stiff. It's Gary. They get plastic surgery. People get plastic surgery. It's okay. Maybe she had just went and she was still a little
2: tight
10: or something. Yeah, or tight, you know?
9: They say she proudly admitted y'all to undergoing rhinoplasty, but you know it's job to redefine her facial symmetry, honey, and breast augmentation. They say, though, she, honey, has always firmly denied getting a Brazilian butt lift, honey, or permanently facial implant. They say, but, honey, the internet snipers, baby, are claiming that the new Dallas photo show of face, y'all, that has been pulled, filled, and tucked, honey, one time too many, honey. And y'all see this girl face? Go to RickySmileyMorningShow.com. You can see her face. It's just, I mean, come on now, Miss Iggy Azalea, girl. That's just a little bit too much, honey. This girl, honey, look like a cat. But anyway.
10: Oh, my gosh.
8: Wow. Man, that's crazy.
2: Oh, I hope that's AI.
9: There ain't no AI.
10: Yeah, somebody could have altered that.
9: That ain't AI. That's her face, baby. This girl, honey. You know, that ain't no AI, honey. That's her face, child. But congratulations to Iggy. I mean, you know. Hey, I mean, like what Brad was saying, people get facelifts and stuff or what have you, but honey, that's a little bit too tight, honey.
8: Now you need to stop.
10: Please get off. Please shut up.
8: Lemon juice tight.
9: Okay. So congratulations to Iggy Azalea.
10: What'd you say, Ricky?
8: Lemon juice tight.
10: Lemon juice tight.
9: And then my quick before we start, y'all. They say, baby, Britney Spears said the viral images of her leaning through a car sunroof captured only 2 seconds of her life. They said the 44-year-old, honey, spoke out recently after photos, honey, from 3 days earlier showed her, baby, her upper body outside of a black Mercedes SUV as it, honey, traveled along Los Angeles 101 freeway, honey. They say this girl was terrified. They say what people do see is 2 seconds of insanity, honey, of her arching, honey, to the Lord, she said, honey. They said nothing is wrong. She said Britney wrote on her Instagram besides the thing say, oh, my God, I was terrified. But nevertheless, she said, I think I need to come out of the roof quite a little bit more.
10: She was arching her back, what?
9: This girl was hanging out of a roof, baby. They said this girl was terrified, honey. She thought her life was over with, honey. You know, you can't hang out no roof, honey, in no Mercedes like that, child, honey. Thinking that you was in a parade, baby. I said, girl, you ain't no parade, not today, not on the highway, not on 101, honey. But nevertheless, congratulations to Britney.
10: Oh, congratulations, really?
9: That's it. Did y'all know what time it is?
10: Sha-la-la, boy.
9: Sha-la-la, baby. Miss Britney was in a G-Wagon, honey.
10: Hanging out.
9: Yes. The Kahlua today, honey, is one of my favorite Kahluas. I did this in honor of Little Blue Ivy, y'all, and that beautiful piano rendition she did at her dad's concert this past weekend. The Kahlua today is Azure. On the high end, you say Azure, and on the low end, you say beautiful blue. That's your group for the day.
8: Y'all, give it up for Gary with the team. All right, y'all. Coming up, we're going to be talking to attorney Ben Crump about the latest updates on the tragic death of 18-year-old Nolan Wells. We got the details coming up next. Rick and Smiley Morning Show.

0: All right, y'all. T.I. is going to be performing on the One Voice 2026, and I'll be your host. And the Ricky Smiley Morning Show is going to be there broadcasting live. 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It's a party with a purpose. Coming up, we're going to be talking to Ben Crump about the latest updates on the tragic death of 18-year-old Nolan Wells. We got the details up next. 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
9: All right, so we talked about new music from Bruno, and just confirmed is the tour that's coming, ladies and gentlemen. He's coming to the Lincoln Financial Field September 1st. Now, B, he starts the tour in Vegas in April.
10: So can I go to both? Can I go to Vegas in April and then Philly on September 1st?
9: I mean, I don't see why you can't.
10: Okay.
9: Yeah. 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
10: Okay.
11: Mm-hmm. 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
12: Lord.
13: Right.
10: Somebody get me. Okay.
9: Pour some water on her right now. Jesus.
12: Yes, because what in the O word is going on?
9: Right.
10: Touch.
9: What?
10: Oh, man, it's coming.
12: Lord, here comes another one.
9: Right. In the famous words of Khaled, another one. And another one.
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12: Let's take a look at the roadways. Here's traffic.
13: 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Big jam south on 95 from Cottman all the way down to Vine. North on 95, still a bit slow. Allegheny up to Cottman. A lot of that left over from an earlier accident now cleared. Overturned tractor trailer still blocking the right lane of southbound 55 between exit 48 and exit 45. That's been being worked on all morning. 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They make sleep easy. 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
14: All right, y'all, 26 minutes after the hour, y'all, our next guest has become one of the nation's most recognizable voices in the fight for justice. He's representing the family of 18-year-old Nolan Xavier Wells, the Mississippi student athlete whose death following a 4th of July trip to Horn Island has sparked national attention. Y'all, please welcome the one and only attorney Ben Crump. Hey, Ben. Hey, Ben, good morning. How you feeling, man?
15: Hey, good morning, Ricky Smiley. Working harder night and day like Michael Jackson say, but, you know, we have to do that now more than ever because, as you and I talked about personally, they're trying to just get away with all kind of unconstitutional and inhumane things against our children. And so now we're in Mississippi, and we're going to fight to get to the truth of what happened to Nolan Wells.
14: Ben, I'm sorry. I, over the weekend, on social media, we saw, the alleged footage of Nolan at the house party after his visit on Horn Island. In your opinion and from what you've seen and what you found out, is this true? And what does it mean for the case? And what are you working against?
15: Well, we are looking at every allegation, every post, every video, every photograph. We have a team of investigators. I have a team of my attorneys, paralegals. We are on a ferocious search for the truth. So we're examining all of that. We're getting about 50 to 75 calls a day to our call center since we had the press conference last week, asking people, pleading with people, if you were on Horn Island, please contact us. If you have any information, please contact us. We're trying to put together this mystery of why the boys on the boat came back alive and Nolan Wells came washed up on the shore dead. And so that photograph and the videos, we're just trying to study them, have our experts review everything, doing stuff that, we believe a fair and impartial investigation should be doing, because as his family, his parents, they don't trust the law enforcement agencies in the state of Mississippi to be fair and impartial with the death of their son when they're a young white man that may have criminal culpability.
16: Wow. Ben, so the family has repeatedly said that they have more questions than answers. What are some of the most important questions that they still haven't gotten answers for?
15: Oh, goodness, there are so many glaring contradictions in this tragedy. You have the young woman who he was talking to said that Nolan said he was going to get back in the boat with the boys. The boys say that Nolan told them he was going to stay and keep talking to the young woman. Well, obviously, somebody is not telling the truth here because the statements contradict one another. And then, obviously, this video, but now we're finding out there are more videos that exist where people, several witnesses have told us there's an argument that's involving Nolan. And so we're trying to get down to exactly who that argument was and what was happening. I know we broke down one video. We can tell that person is saying, give me my freaking phone. What are you freaking doing? And then you have the issue with him not having his cell phone, if you take that story. And he said, I'm going to stay behind. What 18-year-old kid is not going to have their cell phone, want their cell phone with them? So it's not adding up. Even the fact that his body is washed up on the shore Monday morning, when the meteorological experts were opined that if his body is coming with the tides, the fact that, you know, the waves and the moon gravitational pull is constant. You know, it's not something that's arbitrary. So he should have been washed up on that coast when they went looking on Sunday morning, not Monday morning. So there's so many questions. Things are not adding up.
0: Wow. So, you know, authorities continue to say, with everything you've just said right here is new information. They say, though, they haven't found any evidence of foul play. What evidence do you think they're overlooking besides what you've just told us? And what specifically do you and the family want them to do next?
15: What we wanted was them to be zealous in their investigation of this matter. What we wanted them to do is treat the death of Nolan Wells like they would have treated it had the roles been reversed and you had three white young men on a boat with a young white man and that young white man end up dead. See, Rick Smiley, yeah, we would have had a first 48 situation. We would have had them being interrogated. They would have been being separated. They would have been held.
14: Right.
15: They wouldn't have been released. I mean, they would have been arrested for underage drinking. I mean, it would have been all kind of stuff. But we don't see that kind of intensity here. And so that's what we're arguing and fighting for. We want our children's lives to matter just as much as you value your children's lives. And we know that's different. And so what do we want? We want a ferocious search for the truth. And that's all we want. We ain't asking for nothing special, because probably one of the biggest glaring contradictions or just head scratches is the fact that you got this 18-year-old college football player, student athlete, superb shape. And he allegedly has an accidental drowning with hundreds of people around there. And he's one of the only black people, if not one of, you know, not many of us out there. And nobody, Ricky Smiley, sees
14: right.
15: him drowning and tries to help or anything. It just doesn't add up. And that's why people are so alarmed. This is Mississippi. We know that they're trying to sweep it under the rug, and we're refusing to let them sweep it under the rug.
14: Yeah, because I want to ask you about those pictures that showed up at that pool party, which kind of suggested that he made it back and something happened or whatever, and if that's true or not. Can you stand by? We got, ladies and gentlemen, we have more with Attorney Ben Crump coming up next. Ricky Smiley Morning Show.
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0: tell you the time right now. It's 14 minutes before the top of the hour. We got our guest on with us, Attorney Ben Crump, civil rights attorney Ben Crump. But Ben, I just want to ask you, real quick, are those pictures that's posted all over social media with Nolan Wells at a pool party, is that true? Or in the second part question, are the witnesses cooperating?
1: So, Ricky, I know Jeff Johnson and I started texting about this over the weekend, too, when those photographs started to appear on social media, and Ashley, his parents, shared those pictures with us before they started, going viral on social media. And the thing I will say, Ricky, I think the photographs are authentic. The question is, when is this pool party? And that's what we do not know. So, we're trying to investigate more than we speculate. And so we have to find out when those pictures were taken. We know that the young man apparently posted them on the 4th of July. So did he post them the next day, or did it actually happen on the 4th of July? And apparently they tried to delete all these pictures, but, on Threads, they had not been deleted. And so thank God to the court of public opinion, because people then started capturing the images before they could delete them from the Threads platform. And so that's the only reason we're seeing all these pictures with all, this underage drinking and, things that identify so many people. And certainly Nolan was the only black in the pool out of about 60 people.
2: Let me, real quick, I know you got to get out of here, but what is the single biggest piece of evidence that makes you believe this investigation isn't adding up?
1: Oh, just the fact, the cell phone. I mean, it's just so obvious that if I tell you I'm going to stay behind and I'm an 18-year-old teenager, am I going to not get my cell phone and not get my keys?
2: Right.
1: I'm just going to be on an island with no means of communication. That's not what young people do. The fact that you have all these Snapchat posts deleted. I mean, when you look at all the things being posted about Nolan, that's all young people do is through Snapchat.
2: Right.
1: And that's why I think we're going to get to the bottom of it, because young people love to tell stuff. That's why social media is so prolific these days. And, there were young people all over that island. And so they are calling, they are talking, and we're going to continue to

0: me. I just know in my heart of hearts, I've been a civil rights lawyer for 26 years, but I've been black all my life. And if these would have been three black boys with a white boy and he ended up dead, it would be investigated totally different.
1: Right. Right. Ben, let everybody know. I appreciate you coming on. I hope you can come back on this week as this case develop. Ben, let everybody know how you can be reached in this and how they can help.
0: Yeah, you know, at Attorney Ben Crump, at Attorney Crump on Instagram, Facebook, all the platforms. Please DM us, BenCrump.com, if you have some information. If you just have some thoughts, we're all in this together. I never want to think I'm the smartest person in the room, because then that means you're in the wrong rooms. We can all do this together. If you have some ideas, some thoughts, hit us up on social media. I have people reading DMs and stuff, trying to get information so we can really, really know the truth, Ricky Smiley, of why Nolan Wells is dead.
1: Yeah, hey, Big Dog, appreciate you, man. Please be careful out there. If you need anything from me, Ben, just text me. Love you, man. I appreciate you. Thank you for coming on the show this morning.
0: Love you too, Ricky. And thank you for doing the podcast too, brother. That studio in Atlanta is incredible. And we need to hear your voice over and over again, because you speak for the culture, Ricky Smiley. Thank you.
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5: Titans. Let's take a look at the roadways. Here's traffic.
6: Decent amount of Monday morning volume today. A couple of extra problems still left over with accidents. This traffic report is sponsored by the KFC $10 Bucket of the Day deal. Upper Southampton and Bucks County Police still working on an accident. Street Road between Maple Avenue and 2nd Street Pike. Another one in Hatboro on County Line Road at Jacksonville Road. North on 42 Freeway slowing Blackwood-Clementon Road up to 295. And south on 55 is still slow between exit 48 and exit 45. The right lane still blocked by an overturned tractor trailer. Introducing the KFC $10 Bucket of the Day deal. 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Sunny and warm today, moderate humidity, high up to 86. Clear overnight with a low of 65. Then tomorrow starts our next heat wave. Nice sunshine, but high of 92. Right now, mostly sunny, 75. 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

The Sound of Philadelphia. Good morning. It's your girl, Shayla. Welcome to Middays with Shayla. We're inside of another commercial-free music suite. We've still got more to come from Frankie Beverly, Golden Time of Day, Rufus and Chaka Khan, Tell Me Something Good, and of course, you know how to holler at your girl if there's something that you'd like to hear. Middays with Shayla, S-H-A-I-L-A. That's how you can get at me and let me know whatever it is you'd like to hear. If you're okay with what we're playing, well, I'm okay playing it for you, right? We've got the elements in the background. And coming up shortly, we've got another opportunity for you to go to a concert. So keep it right where you got it. I'm sure you'll be glad that you did. It is Classics 107.9.

0: won't you hear me? Rona, won't you hear me? Rona, won't you hear me?
1: 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Slide in her DMs right now at Middays with Shayla. 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

0: It's written all over your face. That's Rude Boyz and Gerald Levert. Gerald Levert, who would have been 60 years old today, will be paying homage to that brother throughout the day right here on Classics 107.9. I'm Shayla, and in the news, Mayor Sherelle Parker signed a declaration of disaster emergency after severe storms damaged property. I'm sure I don't even have to tell you. You've seen the knocked down trees and so much more. At least four separate microburst caused this damage across Philly. And in an ex-post yesterday, she said that the city's work is far from over and that crews will be working around the clock to clear hazards, debris, restore power, and assess damage in every affected neighborhood. Now, from the moment the storms moved through, she said, first responders, emergency officials, city crews, utility partners, and community partners went into action to protect residents, clear hazards, restore services, and begin the recovery. Thank you to every first responder and emergency official, city worker, and partner who answered the call this past Saturday. And I understand there's a whole lot more work to do. We'll keep you up to date on the latest with that as well, right here on Classics 107.9.
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It was a golden time of day when a grandfather and his grandson were walking through Yellowstone Park, and then they happened to come across a bull bison who became agitated and flipped the grandpa 8 feet up in the air. Right now, he's still not out of danger, but he is alive. Thank God for that. But who would want to walk in Yellowstone Park knowing that there are bison in there roaming as well?

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The Sound of Philadelphia in the company of your girl, Shayla. Shouts to Bernadette. She's like, I stayed home this weekend and I binge watched Polygamist. And you were right, Shayla. I know I was, honey. You can watch 22 episodes when they're only like 20 minutes apiece. You can sit there and get stuck, honey. I hear Kevin Hart is coming out with 72 Hours soon. Also, another one to watch is Beauty and the Bester. I haven't seen that one yet, but I have started watching Survival of the Thickest. That's funny, as H-E-L-L. So you might want to put that on the list.

This one goes out to everybody on the JOB. Whether you pulled up to the office or working from the crib, this is for you. It's Middays with Shayla on Classics 107.9.

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In a couple of minutes, we'll hear from Ben Crump, who was a guest this morning on the Ricky Smiley Morning Show, talking about the Nolan Wells disappearance and death. That's coming up shortly, as well as your chance to get in to see the Isley Brothers. That's on the way on Classics 107.9.

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1: Yes, let's run back a conversation that attorney Ben Crump had talking about Nolan Wells, the disappearance and the death of that young man.
2: Obviously, the biggest question is what happened to Nolan Wells? I think this case has caught such fire is because they see the pictures, they see the video, and they're saying, hold on, you're trying to tell us just accept this accident and sweep it under the rug. His mother, Christine, his father, Elmo, say no, they will not allow that to happen. His friends, his community. I mean, he was a good kid. He was beloved. He was a college athlete. He had everything going for him. And so to go on that island for 4th of July celebration and then not to come back is what is concerning everybody, especially when you hear the contradictions. We're trying to be very transparent because the family has some concerns about the state of Mississippi doing an investigation of the death of a young black man where young white students may be looked at as having some culpability. So the family is concerned about that. So we're going to have an independent autopsy. We have investigators talking to witnesses that have no alignment or no allegiance to the state. When you think about Mississippi and the history of Mississippi, you know, this is the state where Emmett Till was lynched. They continue to tell the family that we don't see any evidence of any foul play, even though you have students who recorded an altercation while they were on the boats of argument where you had Nolan and somebody yelling at one another on the boat. So that's an issue. And then you have the young lady make a statement and she says, well, Nolan and I finished talking and Nolan said he was going back to the boat. And then the boys on the boat said, no, Nolan told them he was going to stay with her. And so they are conflicting. She's saying he went and got on the boat. They saying he didn't get on the boat. So which is it? And all we know is Nolan is dead.
1: 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Online rumors, too, continue to circulate, and officials and Nolan's family have urged the public not to spread these unverified claims or AI-generated videos, emphasizing that the investigation is ongoing and that speculation could interfere with the search for the facts. 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
1: 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But here's a few.

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Classics 107.9, where at 2 o'clock, Lady B comes in and she'll give you an opportunity to see the elements of the universe, earth, wind, and fire. Sing that song when they come to town, all right? So those tickets will be up for grabs today, starting at 2 o'clock. I've got tickets a little later on to see the Isley Brothers, Stephanie Mills, and Breakwater. Those tickets will be up for grabs. They're going to be at the Dell, okay? And, of course, make sure you're listening to Manuel Glenn at 7 o'clock. You never know what he's going to pull out of his mixed bag of goodies, okay? So we've got a great lineup for you. Keep it right where you got it. It's Classics 107.9, where we've got Bobby Brown on the way. We'll also hear from Johnny Kemp, Ready for the World. But right now, it's Roberta and Donnie on Classics.

0: 107.9 The Sound of Philadelphia. I'm Shayla. And just in case you don't know, the MLB's All-Star Village is open and it is up and running until 6 o'clock today. 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All right. So you can make your way to the Pennsylvania Convention Center and have fun. 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

there'll never be another cruise like this one. I already told you about the R&B Love Lounge with Eric Benet, Dave Hollister, Jaheim, Q Parker, Tone Stiff, and Jay Brown, right? 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Call this number, 214-495-1963. 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

0: hottest songs on that album. It's Classics 107.9, The Sound of Philadelphia. Janet Jackson making the music happen for you. Now's a good time to pick up that phone if you'd like tickets to see the Isley Brothers, Stephanie Mills, and Breakwater. They're coming to the Dell August 6th. Of course, we've got my famous trivia. Yay! Everybody applaud for that. There's some people say, oh, man, Shayla. Yes, this way we learn things about these artists, things that we should know, all right? So today, the trivia question is, which legendary guitarist played for the Isley Brothers backing band in the 60s? He went on to be a top solo act, and by 1969, he was the world's highest paid rock musician and died in 1970 at the age of 27. Once again, which legendary guitarist played for the Isley Brothers backing band in the 60s, went on to be a top solo act, and by 1969, he was the world's highest paid rock musician, died in 1970 at the age of 27. Give me a call, tell me who he is, and if you get it right, first person through gets tickets to see the Isley Brothers, as well as Stephanie Mills and Breakwater at the Dell on August 6th. Compliments of Classics 107.9. Good luck.
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18: 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Kawhi Leonard's Clippers tenure was supposed to be over. The Claw was reportedly heading back to the Raptors, where he won a championship in 2019, in exchange for Grady Dick, Brandon Ingram, 2 first-round picks and 2 second-round picks. But late last week, both teams announced that the trade was on hold until the ongoing NBA investigation into whether the Clippers circumvented the salary cap is completed. So this is a mess. I think this is the right fit for Kawhi, and clearly Kawhi and the Clippers need to go their separate ways, but this is going to be complicated and require a lot of back channel communication from the league. to get an adequate outcome for the team and the player to be able to move on. 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

0: 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All week long, we'll be giving you a chance to win tickets to see the Isley Brothers, Stephanie Mills, and Breakwater at the Dell Music Center. This is for August 6th. Now, today's question is, what legendary guitarist played for the Isley Brothers backing band in the 60s? He went on to be a top solo act. By 1969, he was the highest paid rock musician and died in 1970 at the age of 27. Who is he?
1: Jimi Hendrix.
0: Absolutely right. Jimi Hendrix. Woo! Jimi Hendrix, actually. All right. He lived with the Isley Brothers in Teaneck, New Jersey, and played on tracks like Testify, and he also taught Ernie Isley how to play guitar. Did you know that?
1: Yes, I did.
0: All right. What's your name?
1: Alan Goodman.
0: All right, Alan Goodman. You're going to get to hang out with the Isley Brothers. You're going to be at the Dell August 6th along with Stephanie Mills and Breakwater.
1: All right.
0: You just tell everybody the station and the show that just hooked you up with the Isley Brothers.
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Who remembers Johnny Gill was one-third of a group called LSG with Keith Sweat and my good friend Gerald Levert. Gerald Levert would have been 60 today, so he is our featured music morsel today, Made to Love You, and we will also salute that brother inside of the Midday Cafe in minutes with DJ Ben Rock. Keep it here on Classics.

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Happy born day to the leader of this phenomenal group, Joe LaVert. And of course, that song, Casanova, as we celebrate the born day. And of course, RIP to Joe LaVert. Classics 107.9, The Real Sound of Philadelphia with me, Bent Rock, inside of the Monday edition of the Midday Cafe. I'll play a couple of more joints from Joe, him with LaVert and him by himself. Plus, I've got your request for New Edition. Alexander O'Neill will do some D-Train. But right now, here's Charlie and the Gap Band on Classics 107.9.

0: Joe Oliver doing his thing with Private Line, taking us back to the 90s. And, of course, he celebrates a born day today. And, of course, we salute to him, RIP to him, his brother Sean. Actually, and I remember an interview with Eddie LeVert, the father. You got to remember, Joe was influenced by Eddie and the OJs, and it's such an ordeal for Eddie to deal with the loss of not one, but two sons. But we recognize the born day of one Joe LeVert. Hang around. I'll be back again tomorrow at 12 at DJ Bentrock on the IG, Bentrock on Facebook. But Shayla's got more of Philly's Classic R&B coming up next for you Monday afternoon, Del Valle, right here on Classics 107.9.
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And Hova gave a party at Yankee Stadium last night, honey, and it was epic. He had A-listers touching down on that stage. Teyana Taylor, Jermaine Dupri, Jeezy, Usher, The Dream, Rihanna, Swiss Beatz, Pharrell, The Clips, Fat Joe, Jadakiss, and wifey, Beyonce. It took 5 hours for that concert to start. It ended at 3 a.m. and he apologized profusely. But let me tell you something. Everybody who attended said if they had it to do all over again, even though it was a whole full 8 hours, like it was a job that they would do all over again if given the opportunity. It's classic.

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0: Mommies and Millennials is taken from the latest season of Raising Fame. And this time around, it's Kenan Thompson's mother talking about villages and how they matter.
1: Kenan's very self-contained. Mm-hmm. He had his imaginary friends, mm-hmm. and they kept him busy. And so one of my friends recognized that child is different. You really should do something with him. And I'm like, well, with what dollars? Mm-hmm. Where am I going to get it? But anyway, God makes a way. Yeah. So when we decided that he might want to try acting, my friend Donna Morse, she paid $90 for his first class.
2: What?
1: Then I did a barter system where I worked at the theater school in order for Kenan to have his classes. Mm-hmm. So 1 hour of my work was 2 hours of class for him.
3: Oh, nice.
1: We always had our books. Books went with us everywhere. While you're waiting for a setup or an audition opportunity, let's get your work done. Or even managed to take them to work and let them sleep at the hospital while I was doing my shift. So it worked.
0: You know, when you have a village that is willing to help, it can mean leaps and bounds for that child. Her friend paying for his first acting class is what she needed to start thinking creatively as to how she can get more classes for free. Well, get a job at the theater. Very smart. And wow, when you have a place of employment that will allow you to bring your children to work, that's a blessing. I remember taking my daughter to work, putting a comforter on the studio floor, and she slept there while I was doing my show. And at the time, Ashford and Simpson did the show prior to my show, and they would see me bring her in there with the comforter, and she said, you know what, let her come home with us. She can play with our daughter. She can sleep in the bed until you get off, and then you can come and pick her up. And you know, that kind of help is what sustains us and gets us to move to the next point, to get us to the next day. It sounds cliche, but it truly does take a village to raise a child. So if you can do something, just a mere small act of support, it can go a long way. And who knows, you just might be helping the next president of the United States. You just never know. It's Mommies and Millennials every Monday at 1240 right here on Classics 107.9.
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This one goes out to everybody on the J-O-B. 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

share your whole life with. Somebody that you don't mind talking to. Somebody that you don't mind going down the middle of the road with.

Classics 107.9. Will you be there at the Home Run Derby tonight? That's right, because it's Major League Baseball All-Star Week here in Philly. And Kyle Schwarber, Bryce Harper, Ben Rice, just a few of the people participating in the Home Run Derby tonight at Citizens Bank Park. Now, tickets are available. They got a few stragglers for about $900 and up. Or you can just watch it on TV at 8 p.m. like me.

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1: Yes, let's run back a conversation that attorney Ben Crump had talking about the disappearance and the death of Nolan Wells.
2: Obviously, the biggest question is what happened to Nolan Wells. I think this case has caught such fire is because they see the pictures, they see the video, and they're saying, hold on, you're trying to tell us just accept this an accident and sweep it under the rug. His mother, Christine, his father, Elmo, say, no, they will not allow that to happen. His friends, his community. I mean, he was a good kid. He was beloved. He was a college athlete. He had everything going for him. And so to go on that island for 4th of July celebration and then not to come back is what is concerning everybody, especially when you hear the contradictions. We're trying to be very transparent. Because the family has some concerns about the state of Mississippi doing an investigation of the death of a young black man where young white students may be looked at as having some culpability. So the family is concerned about that. So we're going to have an independent autopsy. We have investigators talking to witnesses that have no alignment or no allegiance to the state. When you think about Mississippi and the history of Mississippi, you know, this is the state where Emmett Till was lynched. They continue to tell the family that we don't see any evidence of any foul play, even though you have students who recorded an altercation while they were on the boats of an argument where you had Nolan and somebody yelling at one another on the boat. So that's an issue. And then you have the young lady make a statement and she says, well, Nolan and I finished talking and Nolan said he was going back to the boat. And then the boys on the boat said, no, Nolan told them he was going to stay with her. And so they are conflicting. She's saying he went and got on the boat. They saying he didn't get on the boat. So which is it? And all we know is Nolan is dead.
1: 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Now, online rumors continue to circulate. Officials and Nolan's family have urged the public not to spread unverified claims or AI-generated videos, emphasizing that the investigation is ongoing and that speculation could interfere with the search for the facts. Tune in to the Ricky Smiley Morning Show as Attorney Crump gives updates on that show. And you can tune in Monday through Friday, 6 a.m. to 9 a.m. right here on Classics, where you can also run that back Monday through Friday, 10 a.m. and 1 p.m. Billy!

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1: 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But here's a few.

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It's Middays with Shayla. And if you want an opportunity to see Earth, Wind & Fire and Lionel Richie, you can stick around because Lady B has tickets for you today. 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If you'd like to win, go ahead and text now.

0: his girl. I got to go. I got to go. But before I go, my girl, Lady B, is coming up next. And she's giving you an opportunity to go to the Earth, Wind & Fire and Lionel Richie concert. All right. So stick around and keep her company. You know, I saw that Rita's is giving kids a chance to serve water ice to the Eagles during training camp. If you have a young person in your life, you can head over to my Facebook page, S-H-A-I-L-A, Scott, Shayla Scott, for the link to enter. Moments like those, they matter more than we sometimes realize. As a young girl, I entered a contest for the chance to interview Stevie Wonder at Minnesink Townhouse. Now, I didn't win the interview, but I did win something just as special, and that was the opportunity to meet him and shake his hand. Now, decades later, here I am. I still remember how that moment made me feel. So never underestimate what one experience can do for a child's confidence, their dreams, or sense of possibility. One handshake, one conversation, one unforgettable day can become a lifelong source of inspiration. So encourage them to enter. Encourage them to continue to dream. You never know which opportunity will become the memory that they carry forever. I love you for listening. We'll talk again tomorrow, 9 a.m. sharp, right here on Classics 107.9.
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Now, no disrespect to the Leo Nation, because I know y'all in y'all feelings right now. Y'all ready to celebrate. But that one goes out to my fellow Virgos, because it's all about September. Happy Monday, fam. Yes, Earth, Wind, and Fire hitting the stage with Lionel Richie this Thursday. And guess who has tickets for you today? That would be me. But you must be up on your Earth, Wind, and Fire and Lionel Richie trivia in order to win. Yep, I'm going to have them today, tomorrow, and Wednesday. So tune in for your chance to win. But wait, there's more. I also have tickets to the Party in the Park with Jeffrey Osborne, The Whispers, and Howard Hewitt going down Saturday, August 29th at the Dell Music Center. It's going to be a beautiful Monday. Nia's stopping by to talk sports and all your favorites from back in the day. Welcome to the show, fam.

0: 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Hall & Oates, and I can't go for that. It's Classics 107.9 with your girl, Lady B. I got one question. Where them fans at? The Southern Soul Show takes center stage on the One Voyage 2026. We're talking King George, 803 Fresh, and Fat Daddy, joining our very own Ricky Smiley for six incredible nights aboard the Virgin Voyage's Resilient Lady. I've been telling you, you don't want to miss this one. 214-495-1963 is the number, or visit onevoyagecruise.com. 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
0: A raccoon in Virginia celebrated a little too hard, y'all.
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0: Officials are saying that this very intoxicated bandit broke into a liquor store, tore up the shelves. 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
3: Oh. 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
0: Oh, come on. 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We're in there next to the toilet screaming, God, I promise if you just let me live, I won't drink again.
2: It's the drunken prayer that every alcoholic says. 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

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AWB picking up the pieces. 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Culture catch-ups on the way. What happened at the Jay-Z concert at Yankee Stadium over the weekend? Going to get into that. Yes, and how is the MJ biopic faring at the box office? This story is no surprise to me. And Shirley Ralph, yo, you know I'm her fan. She did the darn thing in Paris. Yes, she did. And is Brandy okay? Inquiring minds want to know. Culture catch-up coming up.

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2: Well, we were wondering how the Jay-Z concert was going to go down, Todd, and now we know. It was a crazy weekend. He celebrated the anniversaries of his albums Reasonable Doubt and The Blueprint. And let's just say Yankee Stadium was on fire. He even broke an attendance record.
1: Yeah.
2: And when I say he brought everybody out, Rihanna was there, Pharrell was there, Usher was there, Eminem was there. Yes, Slick Rick the Ruler was in the house to do the Ruler's back. But the star of the night, we said it was going to happen. Yes, his lovely bride stepped out on stage and slayed it. Yes, she did.
1: Blue Ivy, too. She killed it on the keys.
2: On the keyboard.
1: Yes, I was feeling it for sure.
2: Yo, it was amazing. Now, they say the show started late due to a crowd surge, but ended at 3 a.m. in the morning.
1: Yes.
2: It looks like Philadelphia is not the only one having concerts in the wee hours of the morning.
1: Exactly.
2: But talk about a night of memorable collaborations. Mm-hmm. That was good.
1: And speaking of things that are memorable, the film Michael, the biopic starring Jafar Jackson as Michael Jackson, has surpassed $1 billion in the box office. I knew that this was coming.
2: I was going to say, are we surprised?
1: No. Lionsgate and Universal celebrated the milestone on social media, of course thanking fans for their support. Michael has become a cultural phenomenon since the film opened in theaters in April, and it's been a hit worldwide ever since.
2: You know, the sad part about all that, I think about the money that's being made. And now they're fighting over his estate. And when I say they, I'm speaking about his children. They're not even speaking to one another unless they talk through a lawyer.
1: Yeah.
2: I don't think Mike would have liked that.
1: Unfortunately, if things are not planned out, you know, once by the time the person goes, it gets real messy.
2: It does. Yeah. Living wills, people. Get it together. Yeah. For sure. All right. You know, I love her. I consider her one of our first ladies. I'm talking about my girl, Shirley Ralph. At 69 years old, she looks amazing. And she just turned heads with three elegant designer looks as she made her first appearance at the Paris Haute Couture Week in Paris.
1: Mm.
2: And her clothes were designed by her daughter, Ivy Coco Maurice. But the thing I love about Cheryl the most, she was giving a speech about self-love and being proud of yourself and just loving yourself first before anything else. And who better to give such a message? She should write a book on it, actually.
1: She should.
2: I love her. She said, living boldly has no age limit. I know that's right.
1: And lastly, Brandy is reminding everyone that kindness never goes out of style. Since receiving the key to the city, a lot of people have been questioning her appearance after a noticeable weight loss. I'm not gonna lie, I saw pictures and it raised some concerns as well, but nonetheless, I hope she's okay.
2: Me too.
1: She took to Instagram over the weekend with a powerful message about body shaming, encouraging people to think before they comment on someone else's appearance.
2: For sure.
1: Not to mention, when she was dating a very prominent R&B singer, she was dealing with an eating disorder.
2: Wow, I hope that's not the case.
1: Exactly.
2: So, prayers going up for Brandy.
1: For sure.
2: Yeah. And that, ladies and gentlemen, is today's Culture Catch-Up, brought to you by PA Health and Wellness. Two names, one company.
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0: What you gonna do if that dog chase you? What you gonna do if that dog bite you?
1: Go fightin's!
2: 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Book now.

That's the Mike with the nose and the afro. I loved him. I really did. It's Classics 107.9. Speaking of that Motown sound, Lionel Richie and Earth, Wind & Fire hit the stage at the Xfinity Mobile Arena this Thursday. It's time to sing a song all night long. The tickets are yours if you can answer the following question. Who founded the group Earth, Wind & Fire, and what instruments did he play? You got that? Who founded the group? What instruments did he play? 610-538-1131. Hit me with the answer.

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0: Tony.
1: Tony, you sound nervous. Do you have the answer to my question?
0: I think I do.
1: Okay, who founded Earth, Wind, and Fire?
0: Maurice White.
1: That is correct. What instruments did he play?
0: Was it the saxophone?
1: Oh, no.
2: Oh, no.
1: Sorry. 107.9, who's this?
3: This is Maddie Samuels.
1: Maddie, are you calling me on two different lines?
3: Of course I am. I ain't playing with you.
1: Wait a minute. Who founded the group?
3: Maurice.
1: My cousin. All right. What instruments did he play?
3: He played two, drummer and percussionist. In the Columbia.
1: It's the Kalimba. Girl, it's the Kalimba and you won. You will be in the building at the Xfinity Mobile Arena this Thursday night to sing a song all night long with Earth, Wind, and Fire and Lionel Richie. Compliments of what station, girl?
3: What? Lady B, Touch Tone. And I'll tell you one thing, Pop was holding it down while you was out, baby.
1: I know
3: she
1: that's
3: was holding
1: right.
3: it down.
1: The station?
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1: All right now,
3: of
1: hold
3: course.
1: On. Hold on.
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Can I tell y'all how Blue Magic was the soundtrack to my life? Like, I knew every song on the album. Love them. It's Classics 107.9. Crazy News is on its way. In advance, I can't make this stuff up. It looks like bears aren't just looking for food these days, y'all. You're not going to believe what they stole. And yes, Saturday was Slurpee Day. We're going to find out what a local man did to celebrate the day. And he did it for the kids. Gotta love it. And have you ever seen 22,141 pit bulls at one time? I'll explain momentarily. Crazy News in 10. Keep it locked right here. We are the Real Sound of Philadelphia. We're Classics 107.9.

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2: Happy Remember When Monday.
3: Happy Monday. So first up, a golfer in British Columbia got more than a bad scoreboard when a bear stole his golf clubs.
2: A bear stole his golf clubs?
3: Yes, a bear.
2: Shut up.
3: There was a whole video. I can't make it up. Yes, this happened at the Golden Eagle Golf Club, and it shows the bear grabbing an entire golf bag off a cart and dragging it into the woods where another bear was waiting. So they were plotting. Someone can be heard yelling, "Those are my clubs, man." It's still unclear if they ever got them back.
2: Well, speaking of running the distance, Philadelphia's own Matthew Cooper celebrated Free Slurpee Day by running 32 miles to 41 different 7-Eleven stores, grabbing Slurpees along the way. But it wasn't just for the brain freeze, y'all. It was all to raise awareness for Students Run Philly Style, a nonprofit that mentors local students through long-distance running and goal setting.
3: Oh, that's dope.
2: That is kind of dope.
3: A workout in the tree. I love that.
2: Yeah.
3: And finally, if you thought one pit bull was enough, imagine 22,141 of them.
2: Yo, this broke a Guinness World Record. I saw it.
3: Yes.
2: Tell them.
3: Fans known as the Baldies packed Pitbull's concert in London's Hyde Park, wearing bald caps and suits even, officially setting a Guinness World Record for the largest gathering of people wearing bald caps. This is hilarious. Mr. Worldwide now has a world record crowd that actually looks like him.
2: Did you see the pictures?
3: Yes.
2: Because they all look like Pitbull.
3: Uncanny.
2: It's hilarious.
3: Yes.
2: And that, ladies and gentlemen, is today's crazy news. Y'all know for a fact we can't make this nonsense up.
3: At all.
2: We're Classics 107.9, taking a break, paying a few bills, hold tight. 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
1: We've got some road work on the Walt Whitman Bridge. Report brought to you by Wawa Hoagie Fest. Construction both sides of the Walt Whitman. Westbound is down to 3 lanes. Eastbound is down to 2 lanes. Eastbound is stop and go, but westbound is heavy the entire length. One bridge to another. Ben Franklin Bridge is heavy westbound from the upside to 8th and Vine. Volume on the Schuylkill Expressway. Eastbound Montgomery Drive to South Street. Westbound we're heavy Boulevard to Belmont. The Vine backs up both ways between 76 and Broad Street. Blue Route is heavy northbound from 95 on out to the Media Bypass. Hoagie Fest is back at a Shorty Hoagie Chips and Drink for $6. 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I'm Jason Lee. 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

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But you know that don't mean my world to me, cause baby, name can't crap my style. I love chicken.

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One time for the ex-boyfriends. Thank you, Lou. It's your girl, Lady B, and yes, sports. We are in the semifinals of the World Cup. The All-Star Game is right here in Philly. Need I say more? It's Monday. Going to cover all of that with my favorite young boy, Nee, momentarily. Keep it locked. We are the real sound of Philly.

0: Gentlemen, coming in at 6 feet tall, 160 pounds from South Philadelphia, the common denominator sports commentator, it's your boy.
1: You already know he's my favorite young boy, and he's doing major things, buying houses, buying cars. But what he does best is talk about
2: you
1: sports.
2: You know it.
1: There is so much to cover today, Nee. Let's get into it.
2: Yes.
1: World Cup news.
3: The World Cup. We are now officially in the semifinals. It feels like yesterday we just started the entire thing.
1: I know, right?
3: But now we are in the semifinal. Now, tomorrow, France takes on Spain in a game that will send one team to the World Cup final.
1: So exciting.
3: This is probably the most anticipated game of the entire tournament. Two of the best players in the entire world, Kylian Mbappe of France, Lamine Yamal of Spain. This game right here will decide who is the future face of the sport.
1: Wow.
3: Now, another game. On Wednesday, Argentina takes on England. Everybody knows the greatest player of all time, Lionel Messi, takes the stage one more time, and England looks to reach their first World Cup final since 1966.
1: Yo, and the British are excited.
3: They are excited.
1: Yes.
3: Now, this Sunday will be the final in New Jersey, and we will see which of these four countries will become immortal in the football world.
1: Wow.
3: Whew.
1: The excitement.
3: Yeah.
1: And I know you are happy about the Phillies. Let's talk about it.
3: How can't I be? We literally have the All-Star game in our city. And we have six players on our team playing in the All-Star game. Brandon Marsh, Bryce Harper, Kyle Schwarber, Christopher Sanchez, Johan Duran, and Jesus Lazardo. This is crazy. We have six players in the All-Star game when it's here.
1: Okay, in our hometown.
3: That's crazy.
1: In our backyard.
3: Yes.
1: And we got to give a shout out to the HBCU Swingman Classic because that was all that.
3: That is so dope.
1: It was so,
3: so dope. To have it here at Citizens Bank Park, it was just amazing.
1: Okay, I need your help with something.
3: Yes.
1: After all the yelling and screaming that I did at Jaylen Brown, calling him all kinds of this, that, and others that I can't even say on the air,
3: no.
1: How do I now then root for this man?
3: Hey,
1: help me.
3: I feel like Jaylen Brown knows it's all part of the game, right? You now are now in our family, right? You are outside of our family. You tried to attack our family, Jaylen Brown, but guess what? Open arms, give you a hug. Just give him a hug. That's all you really need. Give him a hug.
1: All right, we trade him for 2 first-round picks.
3: Yes.
1: And 2 second-round picks. So you think he's worth it?
3: I think he's worth it. But guess what? My thing is this. If we got him, does that mean we get LeBron James? Do we get my guy?
1: I'm already having a hard time rooting for him. How in the world am I going to root for LeBron?
3: If LeBron comes here and he wins us a dang title, you better root for him. You better root.
1: All right.
3: LeBron, if you're listening right now, if you might be in the area somewhere, we want you here. Me and Lady B both want you here. I don't care what she says. We need you in Philly. We need it.
1: And let's give some props to the first round pick.
3: Yes, LeBaron Fylan has been balling, averaging 21.7 assists in the summer league. He looks like a future star. He reminds me a little bit of a Allen Iverson, swaggy type of guy, really crafty guard. I love his game. I love
1: it. All right. So we got Maxey.
3: Yes.
1: We got Edgecombe.
3: Yes.
1: And we got this young man.
3: Fylan, it's MVP. Come on, you know it.
1: All right. We're going to be on the sidelines losing our minds.
3: Oh, yes, we are. With LeBron there, too. Don't forget that. Don't forget LeBron there, okay?
1: I can't say it out of my mouth again. And that, ladies and gentlemen, are sports with my favorite young boy. Tell them where to find you, Nee.
3: Find me on Instagram, YouTube, TikTok, and Spotify at In The Zone With Nee.
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26: We've got a lot going on all of a sudden. Report brought to you by the Empire State Building. Broken down tractor trailer, 95 northbound at Enterprise Avenue. It's in the right lane. Heavy back to the Platte Bridge. Broken down vehicle, Boulevard southbound between Broad Street and Wissahickon Avenue. That's in the right lane with heavy delays building. In Jersey, it's an overturned vehicle, 295 northbound between 47 and 42 in the right lane. Heavy through there. 55 south, we have an accident just south of 322. Off to the shoulder with volume stretching back to Pittman. 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

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Your girl Lady B sending love out to anyone that was affected by that microburst storm that hit us on Saturday. How can something so destructive have such a tiny little name? So if you're without power, there's a tree in your backyard or on your house. Prayers going up for y'all. That was a whole mess. And it happened so fast. Wow. Tony, an anniversary on Classics.

Classy, it's 107.9 with your girl, Lady B. I tell you what I do. I do have tickets for you. Basement party coming up at the top of the hour. Get ready to win tickets to see Jeffrey Osborne, The Whispers, and Howard Hewitt. It's another party in the park. August 29th, tickets up for grabs. And of course, we're going to reminisce. After all, it's Remember When Monday. See y'all downstairs.

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2: It's time to reminisce. 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

August 23rd in the building. Love me some Kwame. What's up, fam? Welcome to Monday's Basement Party. Touch is a little under the weather, so he's Memorex today, but as you can hear, party's still on and popping. One time, hit it. All right, y'all, let's remember when Monday, let's reminisce about things back in the day. So I was laughing about two things. Before we had a GPS, remember you got directions like, go to Sunoco, it's going to be on your left, a Dunkin' Donuts on your right, go three more blocks, make a left there, then you're going to make a quick right at the McDonald's. GPS takes us all over the place. I swear we're suckers. I think they're in cahoots with the gas company. They be taking you way out the way. Like, I put my own house in. I'm like, that is not the quickest way to my crib. Craziness. And it's a wonder that any of us are here. Do y'all remember the dangerous toys, like the clackers, the two balls on the string, and we would click them up and down and hit our knuckles, hit our hand, probably hit somebody in the eye. As a matter of fact, they cracked at one time, so they took them off the market. But we was just clacking away. Clack, clack, clack, clack, clack, clack, clack. Who invented that? They didn't care about us. Like I said, it's a miracle we're here. 610-538-1131 is my number. What do you remember from back in the day that's different than the way it is now? Come on, y'all. Let's go back to the good old days. Finish the sentence. Remember when? Turn those radios down. Get off that speaker first, though, okay? All right, Touch. Let's do what we do. It's Monday. So party, y'all.

Tu l'as.

0: You know what it is, be your homie from West Hill Plain.
1: Come on, Q, remember when?
0: I remember when all my neighbors got along, man. Everybody I grew up with, we just had love for one another.
1: Hey, Mrs. Johnson, how you doing?
0: We protected one another, and, you know, we looked out for one another. That's just how it was, you know
1: what
0: I mean?
1: Crazy. Nowadays, so do you speak to your neighbors now?
0: Well, yeah, the ones that speak to me, I ain't going out my way. I told you, I got an idiot on the block, got five cars outside, and he the only one driving. You know.
1: That's a problem for everybody, too. I hear you, man. What's that station?
0: You know what it is, 107.9. You and TT and Todd do what y'all do. I love you here.
1: Love you back. 107.9, who's this?
2: Hi, this is Valencia from South Philly. I remember when we used to go outside and jump rope and pay taxis.
1: All day long, right?
2: Right.
1: Did not want to go in the house. No.
2: No. I was told if I run back in the house, I had to stay in the house.
1: Okay. You let my good hair out. What's that station?
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3: Mother.
1: Mother and her birds. Come on, Mother. Remember when?
3: I remember back in the day, we used to have those Ivory pants with the, you know, the little belt in the back of them. You remember those?
1: No, Mother. I don't think I'm that many years old. What happened?
3: They were like pants with the little buckle on the back of them, and when you tighten it up, it made your butt look firm.
1: So they were pants that you could tighten up a buckle to make your butt look bigger?
3: Yeah, and most of the...
1: And you know what? You know what? Nuh-uh. And you know what, Champagne Florence? You probably had a couple pair, didn't you?
3: Yeah, because I had a flat butt.
1: You know what? Get off my phone. What's your radio station, lady?
3: 107.9.
1: 107.9, who's this?
4: Hey, B, how are you? It's Alex. How are you on this bike?
1: I'm good, Alex. You know I know your voice. Come on, remember when?
4: Remember when you was a kid and you used to tell the little corny joke, you know, the black man, white man, and the Chinese man?
1: Walk
4: and
1: into
4: the
1: a
4: black
1: bar.
4: Man would always, it would always come out on top, no matter what it was. You know the story of Davy Crockett, you know.
1: Yes.
4: It was like fill in the blank, you know. But the black man's always out on top. You
1: had
4: know,
1: to be, man. That's where we got our self-pride.
4: That's right. That's exactly right.
1: Yes.
4: You know what I mean?
1: We were saying it with our chest. That is too funny.
4: With just the chest stuck out, all the way out.
1: All the way out. What's your station, crazy?
4: 107.9. Love you, baby.
1: Love you back. All I can say is my radio family is cray cray. 610-538-1131. What do you remember from back in the day? It's Remember When Monday on Classics 107.9. Let's get in touch. Ain't no party like an old school party. Youngers don't know nothing about this.

0: playing? It is not a game. I can't wait August 23rd at the Dell. My annual basement party, yes, my sister will be hitting the stage. Along with Kool Moe Dee and Kwame and the Tough Crew and Tracy Lee and Silk and the Crown Rulers, the Large Professor. First time I had him, we gonna be looking at the front door. That is my jam. And of course, Silk, like I said, and the Force MD is gonna be serenading us ladies. Get your tickets now, August 23rd, Dell Music Center. You know it's basically a reunion. It's what we do every year, get together with our fam, our old friends, and have a good old time. Because ain't no party like an old school party. All right, y'all, remember when Monday, 179, who's this?
1: This Cookie. Hey, Lady B, what's going on?
0: You know what, calling me Lady B. This is my crazy girlfriend, Cookie. All right, Cookie, remember when?
1: All right, I remember when we used to put cans on our feet and be tap dancing.
0: Oh, we used to crush them.
1: You remember that?
0: I love doing that. We used to crush them and put them on, like tap shoes.
1: That was a good one. That's a good one, ain't it?
0: Remember we used to collect cans because the man at the corner store would give you money?
1: Yes, he gave you money, yes.
0: Yes. Yes. So you could buy some more penny candy?
1: Yes.
0: Uh-huh.
1: Always.
0: Yes.
1: I would say they don't even sell penny candy no more.
0: First of all, they try to sell fake penny candy, but it's not the real deal. You can't get a squirrel nut or a Mary
1: right.
0: Jane. No.
1: You see how small what you call it?
0: Yes.
1: The now
0: it's,
1: latest?
0: It's fake. Fake now. I'm calling
1: now
0: it fake.
1: 50 cents.
0: Yes.
1: It used to be a nickel with a big long as your arm.
0: Now that's
1: now
0: some remember when for you. Thanks for calling, Cookie. What's that station?
1: 107.9. Love you guys.
0: We love you back. Bye, Mama. Oh, I live for some penny candy. That's why my dentist bill is so damn high now. What? 100 pieces of candy. It's a wonder any of us have our teeth. Oh, but what I would do for a squirrel nut with the real peanuts. A Mary Jane with the real nougat. Chico sticks aren't even the same. It's fake. Licorice isn't even the same. It's darn shame. I'm with some good old school. And Five Below, stop it, because that is not the real deal. Y'all just using a wrapper. Trying to trick us. Nope. Mm-mm, I'm a candy specialist. I know. All right, y'all, it's about that time. Turn that radio down. Get off your speakerphone because I have tickets. Yes, I'm not the only one having a party in the park. There's another one going down August the 29th. We're talking Jeffrey Osborne, The Whispers, and Howard Hewitt. You heard me. Caller number 9-610-538-1131 is the number. I'm going to say it again because sometimes y'all don't listen to me, but if I pick up the line and all I hear is wind in the background, like, I'm hanging up on you because I asked you nicely and I said, please, okay? Turn the radio down, get off the speakerphone. You heard me, Jeffrey Osborne, The Whispers, and Howard Hewitt, Saturday, August 29th at the Dell Music Center under the stars. Caller number 9, let's get it.

0: I'm ready for this call.
1: I know that's right, because you already knew.
0: I know, and I had instructions, and I knew from before and before, and I'm right with you, bitch.
1: I know that's right, Tasha. Get yourself a cute outfit, some comfortable shoes, because you're checking out Jeffrey Osborne, The Whispers, and Howard Hewitt. Saturday, August 29th, my girlfriend.
0: Yes, Tasha, baby, in the building with her. Yeah, I'm in there.
1: What's the station that made it happen for you, Tosh?
0: 107.9 FM with Lady B and Touchstone, my brother. We doing it live.
1: Yeah, we is. Hold on, boo.
0: All right.
1: Yeah, that's going to be a good night. Now, that's how you end the summer season at the Dell. Y'all already know how I feel about some Jeffrey Osborne. He sings his face off. All right, y'all. Touch has the day off, so I'm battling myself in the battle of the ballads. My first pick, though. Gotta pay homage to the late, great Joel LaVert, sounding just like his daddy. Today would have been his birthday. Wow. Still missed Joel, please believe that. Love you like a fat kid love cake. Yes, I did. So we're going to pay homage to him, and I got another great pick coming up. And, of course, a dope playlist for your ride home on this beautiful Monday, because, you know, it's what I do. It's Classics 107.9. Thanks for hanging at the party, y'all. I'll see y'all upstairs. Hey, Touch, you already know we are here for a grown and sexy good time. Mad love to the Dell for bringing two iconic bands to the stage. I'm talking

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0: And yours truly, DJ Touch Tone, shaking the building. I'm telling y'all, I'm showing up and I'm showing out.
1: I know that's right, Touch. The Dell's Essence of Entertainment under the stars will not disappoint this summer.
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1: 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Hey, it's your girl, Lady B, and as you know, I recently had hip replacement surgery, and I'm here to give my testimony about my friends at Always Best Care. Let's start with my skilled nurse, Sabrina. Hey, Sabrina.
2: Hey, Lady B.
1: Okay, you were the one to come to my house and take my bandage off. Tell them how scared I was.
2: Lady B was a nervous wreck, y'all. As soon as I got there, introduced myself, she's like, I know the bandage has to come off today. I don't want to look. I'm scared what it looks like. I took the bandage off, and I assured her that the wound was healing fine.
1: Woo, that part was so scary. Now let's get to the physical therapy. My physical therapist, Pat, is in the building. Hey, Pat.
3: Hello, how are you?
1: Better now that you took care of me.
3: Yeah.
1: Pat came to my house and made me do exercises that I didn't feel I was even capable of. His favorite saying was, give me 10 more. You got 10 more. You can do this. You can do this. And you really proved that I could. Thank you so much.
3: You're welcome so much.
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19: We've got an overturned vehicle on 70 in Jersey. Report brought to you by Aleve. 70 westbound, totally shut down Elmwood Road to Radnor Boulevard with his overturned vehicle. And we have the left lane blocked on the eastbound side as well. Elsewhere, 95, we have a broken down vehicle northbound at Highland Avenue in the left lane, heavy back to Neighbors Road. Further northbound, it's a crash between the Vine Expressway and Girard Avenue. That's blocking the left lane. That's heavy back to Columbus Boulevard. And a crash 42 north at Lower Landing Road in the left lane there. When traffic slows you down, pain can make the ride feel even longer. With just one pill, Aleve provides up to 12 hours of pain relief, so you can put pain in the rear view. 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I'm Jason Lee. 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

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I know you've heard by now, the One Voyage Cruise is going down. 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And stay tuned for my first pick of the day. It's the Battle of the Ballads right here on Classics.

0: what you know about water ice, a pretzel, and a peach tea. 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
1: We are gathered here today to get through this thing called life. Electric word life, it means forever, and that's a mighty long time. But I'm here to tell you, there's something else. The afterworld. A world of never-ending happiness. 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So when you call up

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0: Oh, my pick of the day. Gerald Levert and Eddie Levert, Baby Hold On To Me. Happy heavenly birthday to you, Gerald. Man, you sound just like your daddy. That was my jam. Guess I'm going to be a winner by default again. Touch is not here, so yeah. Got another pick on the way. As well as a great playlist. Get ready for Janet Jackson, some Climax, some Mandrill, and some After 7. I got you on the commute home. It's your girl, Lady B, with Classics 107.9, the only station bringing you back-to-back classics 24/7. All that after this.
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33: 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Schuylkill westbound between the Conshohocken Curve and Conshohocken. Accident in the right lane, heavy back to Gladwin. Broken down vehicle clear, 95 north at Highland Avenue, heavy back to Chichester Avenue. 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

is going to be a dope show. August 20th at the Dell, Under the Stars is Climax, the SOS Band, Atlantic Star, and Evelyn Champagne King. I'm your host, Touches on the Ones and Twos. You know that's going to be major.

Guess who finally got their name on the Walk of Fame? Lady B. And it's about time. Let's celebrate with this hit on Classics 107.9.

0: another dope show at the Dell. Yes, another party in the park, August 29th, with Howard Hewitt, Jeffrey Osborne, and the Whispers. I'm telling you, the Dell season is here, and it is fire. And so was my pick. It's your girl, Lady B. Yeah, that does it for me. Remember, if no one else has said it to you today, I love you so much, and I really do appreciate your company. And today's BSA is from Mia Hamm. She says, I learned a long time ago that there is something worse than missing the goal, and that's not pulling the trigger. You know what I'm saying? So don't dream about it, be about it. Manny Fresh up next with the kickback. And it's a good Monday night to do just that. God willing, I'm going to go home, drink some tea, find me a voice, and I'll see y'all tomorrow at 2. Smooches.
1: 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We got you. Here's what's going down.
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9: 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Schuylkill westbound between the Conshohocken curb and Conshohocken crash clear. Heavy back to Gladwin. Before that, we're heavy westbound University Avenue to the Vine. 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

Well, that's my girl. You know, if she ever comes to town, I'm down. I will definitely be around. That is Sharday. She and the Dab Kings. If you've never seen them live, you missed a treat. And I'll do my best. I'll do my best, girl. And with all of you, we just taboo. We ready to kick back. That's a fact. Another memorable weekend has gone by. 2 weekends in a row. And the common denominator once again has been Mother Nature rain. Well, I can tell you, while some folks struggled, other folks knew nothing went on at all. But I can tell you this, our job is to keep you satiated, is to keep your mind off of anything negative. We're here to help you kick back. I've got the playlist for that. She's Anita Ward. I'm Manuel, you know who you are. Shout out to Touchtone, Lady B, Shayla, everyone associated with the station. Shout out to the sanitation workers that picked up my trash today because they were the same folks cleaning up all the mess. You guys working hard, just like you did in the snow. I know. Class is 079.

0: This was before he left LTD, Love, Togetherness, and Devotion. 1978 LTD album, Togetherness. Do you know this brother is 78 years young? Real rap. 4 years younger than Patti LaBelle. Be right back. Classics.
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2: 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You made the wall come tumbling down. You didn't allow the giant to stop David. 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
10: 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It's your girl, Keisha Cole, and the debonair, Mario. Keisha Cole, live. With all her hits. The Essence of Entertainment Concert.

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